0: All right. Thank you very much.
1: Nice to be like this. I felt this was appropriate for where we are. Oh.

You know, girl, it's crazy. So I always been wanting a girl like you. It's fine, bro. Can I get your number?

It was just like magic when your hips came crashing. There were fires burning and my hands learning to paint with passion. It was planets meeting, it was synced up breathing.